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Drive Safe by Miles Smith and Niall Horan. That'll wrap it up for me today. Have a great rest of your afternoon. I'll be back tomorrow. Join me at 1 o'clock. We've got some more great hit music coming your way this afternoon and tomorrow. Gavin James up next with Boxes.

Natural born killer, highly suspect on Swift 98.7. This is Janice Fry, your DJ after the workday, and that song just kicked off the top of our 5 o'clock hour here at Swift. Coming up, we're going to be taking a look at the community calendar. We've got music from the National Parks, Foreigner, and ZZ Ward. We'll also let you know what's playing in the movie theaters this weekend. Up next, it's Melanie Furman, Take Me Back. You're listening to Star Valley's hit music station, Swift 98. It's such a

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0: 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Also on Friday, Mother's Day weekend shopping event in downtown Afton. 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